0: for listening while you work.
1: B93.
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Well, how was I to know till now you'd be such a hard act to follow? Now nothing seems to follow.

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They grab his feet, smack him till he cries. He goes home the next afternoon. Before you know it, he's off to school, and then he graduates in May.

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It's 93.7 WBFM Sheboygan. 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

Sheboygan's Country B93, the Marine Band Star Spangled Banner. Getting you going here on your Monday morning. How's everybody hanging in there? How was the weekend? Hopefully it was a good one. Graduation weekend. A lot of folks out there taking part in that and grad parties and all that good stuff. And the weather was pretty good. Really held in there. So we get after it on a Monday with a chance of rain toward the late afternoon, early evening. So partly sunny and a high of around 71 today. What are we at right now? 63? And then after 4 or 5 o'clock, a 40% chance of rain. More so tonight, 90% chance of rain. Could be a thunderstorm in there as well. Low of 60 tonight, 30% chance of a scattered shower then on Tuesday. Otherwise, cloudy, warming up, high of 80 on Tuesday. 40% chance of rain Tuesday and Wednesday. Wednesday, 30% chance of rain. We're going to get hit a little bit here in the early part of the week. And a high of 78 on Wednesday. 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We've got a Stace Keen news update to get to. We'll get to that in about 30 minutes. Church service and trivia this hour. I believe we have Griffin Millie's gift cards on the line for trivia every day this week. We have another week of Crossroads 41 three-day pass giveaways. So we did that all last week. We've got enough to get through this week. We did some giveaways at the A's game on Thursday. But we'll have pairs of three-day passes for Crossroads 41 we're giving away every day this week with a texting keyword. And I think Throwback Thursday will do what we did last week and do some call-ins and do touchstones. And it is Mystery Box Monday, courtesy of Sheboygan Discount Warehouse. We'll get a texting keyword for that, too. George Strait getting you started. B93. Good morning.

58, and then scattered showers starting your Tuesday. Otherwise, cloudy and high of around 80 on Tuesday. 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We'll get to a Stace Keen news update on the way. Old Dustin Lynch and Mackenzie Porter thinking about you. Sheboygan's Country, B93. Good morning.

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Kicking off another hour of Sheboygan's Country on B93.

Russell Dickerson, happened to me, B93, a little light rain in the forecast. I've got that coming up in just a little bit. We'll check in with Old Dominion. Right now, it's Corey Kent and Cole Wetzel with Rocky Mountain Low. Sheboygan's Country is B93.

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You must have had your

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1: No, he's terrible. Very unmotivated. You got to keep explaining stuff to him. I'm pretty sure he's got a head injury.
0: 6 to 10 a.m. on B93. Yeah.

Montgomery Gentry and My Town, B93, where Trace Atkins is coming up. He's going to be at the Fond du Lac County Fair next month. Right now, George Burge, Luke Bryan, here's right.

One's 36, one's 23. It's hard to believe, but you're gonna miss this. You're gonna want this back. You're gonna wish these days.

Jordan Davis, bar none, on Sheboygan's Country with MD3. 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

saw the old man's face. Front page obituary, he was a millionaire. He left his fortune to some guy he barely knew. His kids were mad as hell.

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1: 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Very big in Sheboygan. They loved it.
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